0: Ella Langley.
1: Morgan Wallen still hanging in there. Song number four this week with I Can't Love You Anymore. I can't. With her? Sure I can. Yeah. Luke Combs, former number one hit, now hits number three. Here's Be By You.

0: I knew you, Taylor Swift. That was number one last week in the countdown. It's been bumped down to number two. And some Troubles in Paradise. No, not for Taylor and Travis. It's her pets. Her three cats are not getting along with Travis's dog. Dog always wants to play. The cats go, what's wrong with you? I don't know. That's what happens when you mix the two. A new number one hit this week. Who would it be? That's coming up.
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0: Last year, the big guy, Russell Dickerson, had the big hit with Happened to Me.

0: Russell Dickerson had the number one hit this time last year with Happened to Me. So Taylor Swift had the number one song last week. She got bumped out of the number two. Who's number one?
1: And now, the Country 105 Top 30 Countdown's number one song of the week.
0: She's been quickly running up the charts. A native from suburbia from Chicago, Stella Lefty, talks about her new song and number one hit, Boston. Oh, no.

0: That's the new one from Stella Lefty, Boston, the new number one song this week on the Top 30 Countdown. It's one on the country charts. It's also creeping up on the pop charts. Now, we asked her, what lane are you going to stay in? You going to stay in country? Going to go pop or both?
1: Always just like I won't pick. Like I don't, because I think the thing is now we're in such an age of music where like the people decide what you are, you know, like the listeners. And so I'm like, I'm not going to say what I think music is. Like whoever's going to listen is going to listen. So I'm just like, I don't want to be put in a box of, you know.
2: That's the beauty of music, right?
0: Exactly. Stella Lefty. I'm glad she's country. And pop. That works for two. Boston, the new number one song this week on the Top 30 Countdown. 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And Country 105 in Simcoe, Dufferin, and Grey Bruce counties. Hey, it's Rod West. Thanks for the ride.
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0: I know what I was feeling. What was I thinking? Guess I was thinking about that same time. 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

0: What's up, y'all? It's your boys BK and Tyler. We're Florida Georgia Line.
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0: Right, it's a Monday. Sorry about that. I apologize in advance. It's a soggy one this morning. Rain, heavier time. There's some lightning and thunder coming up. And frogs. Frogs everywhere. Coming down 124. Yeah, whenever the rain comes out, after a few days, the frogs come jumping. It's a real life game of Frogger. A lot of squishy ones on the road, too. So careful. Watch out for the froggies. I know. But anyway, showers pretty much off and on most of the day. Again, more maybe some lightning and thunder. Warm again. Highs at 24. Feeling around 30 with the mugginess. Might have to put the air back on. I know. It was a nice weekend. I know. Did you have a good weekend? Awesome. Right now, very soggy, very froggy, and 17 degrees.
1: Rod in the morning.
2: Throw me a freaking bone here. I'm the boss. Need the info. Okay, no problem.
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0: Country 105, that's Chase Kastner. He's the frontman from Rivertown Saints, doing a solo project there. I like it. Also, Zach Brown walking away with Alan Jackson. It's 542, 17 degrees. I see some lightning in my window every day. Yeah. Today is Trail Mix Day. You like trail mix? It's pretty good for snacking on. Celebrating the combination of nuts and seeds and dried fruit and bark and twigs and compost and whatever else they put in there. Takes about a gallon of water to wash that sucker down. But it's good to nosh on.
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2: This upcoming corn harvest could be the most bountiful ever for Ontario. The 2026 Great Ontario Yield Tour is predicting a record average corn yield of 206 bushels per acre with a range of plus or minus 1%. That depends on how the season ends weather-wise, but the potential measured is quite high. Soybeans are also expected to achieve new provincial records, averaging around 55 bushels per acre with a range of plus or minus 2%. This suggests Ontario growers may surpass previous production records if the weather holds favorable through the rest of the growing season and into harvest. And that's your Food and Ag Report. I'm Phil DeLand.
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0: 105 Eagles High Valley. Jordan Davis to Barnum. Jordan Davis. Yes, didn't he just play? No, he's going to play soon. Not to look it up. I just lost it there. It's 5:51. It's early. I'm not awake yet. 17 degrees. Thunder and lightning out there. Heavy rains off and on throughout the day. Hey, if you're gassing up, did you gas up? Yeah, it went up over the weekend. 2, 3, 4, 5 cents, depending where you are, especially through the GTA. In Collingwood, it actually came down another penny. It's $1.57 for the station there in Collingwood. The Petro in Allison, $1.67. Down in Callan Village, it went up to $1.82. I know, they were so good. The S in Orangeville, $1.69. The Altamar here in Shelburne, still $1.61, so that's a pretty good deal. Diesel, $2.22. Dundalk, $1.68. And over in Barrie and through the GTA, jumped up like 4 or 5 cents. It's now sitting just around $1.84. Oil's going to stay the same for a couple days, so who knows what's going to happen next.
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Miles Roddy Ackin. So, a plane crash near Creemore over the weekend. That story's coming up. Here comes Kenny. Dune happy. Happy does. Country 105. Morning.

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2: Good morning. It's Monday, August 31st. I'm RJ Broadhead. A pilot is in hospital after a plane crash in Clearview over the weekend. It happened just before 4:30 p.m. on Saturday in a wooded area close to County Road 9 near Creemore. The pilot, a 46-year-old man from Clearview, was airlifted to a Toronto area trauma center with non-life-threatening injuries. Transport Canada has been notified about the crash. Anyone with information or dash cam footage related to the crash is asked to contact the Huronia West OPP. The provincial government has designated Orangeville as the future home of a new Ontario Firefighters Memorial. MPP Sylvia Jones was joined by Solicitor General Michael Kersner and other officials for the announcement. They also honored late volunteer firefighter Dan Little, who proposed the idea and led fundraising efforts. A Wasaga Beach family and dog escaped a fire that gutted the home over the weekend, but fire officials say a number of cats did not survive. It happened just before 3 p.m. on Saturday on Mosley Street between 62nd and 45th Street South. Total damages are estimated at about $350,000, and the fire does not appear to be suspicious. Today is by-election day in three federal ridings, including one in the GTA. The Vancouver and Toronto Beaches East York ridings are both considered safe Liberal seats. The Quebec seat was vacated after Prime Minister Mark Carney appointed Conservative MP Richard Martel to the Senate, but the race is largely considered a race between the Liberals and Bloc, both fighting to flip the seat. Several Canadian websites briefly displayed Lake Ontario as Lake America yesterday. This was after Google Maps renamed the lake for U.S. users after President Donald Trump's executive order. Maps on websites including Hydro One, the LCBO, Go Transit, and a federal government site displayed Lake America for a time. Hydro One says the error came from a third-party mapping service and has been corrected. Meantime, President Trump continued his rants against Canada on social media. Trump took to Truth Social, saying Canada is among the worst abusers for tariffs and has been ripping off the U.S. for decades. The president also encouraged Canadian businesses affected by the trade war to move their operations south of the border. And now, here's the morning sports. The Blue Jays swept the Mariners with a 7-0 win. Max Scherzer struck out 10 and now has the ninth most strikeouts all time. Jays are off today, then start a huge series in Cleveland tomorrow. The Guardians beat Kansas City yesterday to stay a game and a half ahead of the Jays for the final wild card. For the other teams in playoff spots, the winners were the Rays, Yankees, Astros, Dodgers, Braves, and Phillies. Losing were the Red Sox, White Sox, Brewers, and Cubs. The BC Lions beat Ottawa. The Red Blacks are 0-11 this season. Three-time NFL Defensive Player of the Year Aaron Donald ended his retirement to rejoin the Rams. At the U.S. Open, big upset. Novak Djokovic lost in the first round, falling to Mariano Navone. Venus Williams lost in what could be her final singles match at a Grand Slam. Leila Fernandez and Denis Shapovalov both won. And Scotty Scheffler's the FedEx Cup champ, moving him past Tiger Woods for the most career earnings on the PGA Tour. That's news and sports. I'll have your forecast next.
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2: Today, mainly cloudy with periods of rain. There could be between 20 and 30 millimeters. There's also a risk of a thunderstorm. A high of 24, but it will be in the 30s with the Humidex. Tonight, mainly cloudy and staying warm overnight, a low of 19. Tomorrow, that's September 1st, mainly cloudy. There's a chance of morning showers, but it will clear in the afternoon. And it's going to be hot, a high of 27 with a Humidex in the mid-30s. Right now, it's 19 in Alliston and 17 in Orangeville and Shelburne. I'm RJ Broadhead, and now you're up to date.
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Dirty Boots there. Today's the 31st of August, the last day of August. September starts tomorrow. Got to get the last things to do in the summer. You don't want any summer regrets. I've got a few to tell about. We'll get to that next. Jane Eagleson now, Country 105.

0: House and Country 105. John Party's got his boots on. 6:11 on Monday. Monday? I know. Happy Monday to you. 17 degrees, showers off and on throughout the day. Look at the radar. Yeah, pretty much. A couple of positives here and there. I saw some lightning and thunder this morning coming in and some heavy downpour. So that'll be on and off throughout the day.
1: It was a rainy day.
0: Soggy day. Any summer regrets? It's the last day of August. September starts tomorrow. No, I know. Summer is supposed to be about fun and sunshine and making memories, even though it was a really good summer, more or less. And there might be a couple of memories you wanted to delete. Some summer regrets, like having that family reunion over and you did it sober. Good for you. Or leaving the window open, your sunroof open during that monsoon. Remember last night? I've done that so many times. I left the sunroof open. It rained all night, come out, big puddle of my seat. Maybe you're one of the 16 people who actually went and saw Supergirl at the theaters. I didn't. I saw it on TV, though. I regret. Not water skiing this summer. Even though if I had gone water skiing, I'd probably regret that, too. So what is your biggest summer regret? 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Like, how about wearing whites and being anywhere near popsicle or ice cream? 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

going to be a soggy day today. It showers off and on. There's a leftover thunder rumbling through. Highs at 24, feeling 30 is going to be muggy and wet. Right now it's 17.

0: And Stella Lefty, the big number one hit this week on the top 30 countdown with Boston. It's coming up on 6:20 on your Monday morning. Hope your Monday's going okay so far. Rainy, just look at the radar. Yeah, pretty much rain all day long today. 17 degrees right now. Remember playing as a kid when you're traveling? You used to look out the window and mom would say, let's see how many out-of-state or out-of-province plates we can find. Right. And then you read the slogans that are on the plates. Remember, like Ontario was, used to be keep it beautiful. Remember you say that? Now, of course, it's yours to discover. And it's a beautiful BC, very inspirational sayings. But what if we actually told the truth and had some more honest license plates, the different kind of slogans, like a reasonable place to visit, yours to stumble upon. Come for the traffic light. Stay for the traffic light. Adventure is optional. And one of my faves, a place to gas up, right? That's all you were doing, a place to gas up. You know, our license plate, as nice as it is, should be nice place. If you're watching crops grow and feel like losing phone signal, right? 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
1: Good morning, I'm RJ Broadhead. Here's what's happening. There was a plane crash near Creemore on Saturday afternoon. The plane crashed into a wooded area around County Road 9. The pilot, a 46-year-old man from Clearview, was airlifted to a Toronto area trauma center with non-life-threatening injuries. Transport Canada has been notified. Anyone with information is asked to contact the Huronia West OPP. Orangeville will be the future home of a new Ontario Firefighters Memorial. MPP Sylvia Jones was joined by other officials for the announcement. They also honored late volunteer firefighter Dan Little, who proposed the idea and led fundraising efforts. Voters in Toronto, Vancouver, and Chicoutimi are heading to the polls today in by-elections. The Liberals are defending two of the seats, while the Conservatives are hoping to hold on to the Quebec riding. The by-elections follow the resignations or departures of the previous MPs. In sports, the Blue Jays beat the Mariners 7-0. Max Scherzer struck out 10 and now has the ninth most strikeouts all time. The Jays are off today, then start a huge series in Cleveland tomorrow. The Guardians are a game and a half ahead of the Jays for the final wild card.

0: The other teams in playoff spots getting wins were the Rays, Yankees, Astros, Dodgers, Braves, and Phillies. The BC Lions beat Ottawa. The Red Blacks are 0-11 this season. At the U.S. Open, big upset. Novak Djokovic lost in the first round. Leila Fernandez and Denis Shapovalov both won. Country 105 weather is next.
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0: Cloudy and rainy today. We could get 20 to 30 millimeters of rain. There's also a risk of a thunderstorm, and it will be hot, a high of 24 with a humidex in the 30s. Mainly cloudy tonight, a low of 19 overnight. And then tomorrow, to kick off September, it will be mainly cloudy. There's a chance of rain in the morning, but it will clear up in the afternoon. And it will be a hot one, a high of 27 with a humidex in the mid-30s. Right now, it's 19 in Alliston and 18 in Orangeville and Shelburne. I'm RJ Broadhead. The next news, sports, and weather update is at 7 o'clock.
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3: So, there is that.

That's enough for Dan Shay. Say so. Need somebody, say so. I'm getting an athlete's body, you know. So far, I've got an athlete's foot and tennis elbow. I'm working on it.

0: Country 105 with Brooks and Dunn. My Maria. Playing the big music festival down Niagara Falls, September 18th weekend. Should be a great show. Dan and Shay there too, 6:37 on this soggy Monday, 17 degrees. Did you have a good weekend? Awesome. Saturday, spent the whole day pretty much at the Berry Fair. What a beautiful day. Thanks to everybody who came by for that. Yesterday, my back is sore. Another moving day. My father-in-law is selling his house in Orangeville and moving into an apartment. It's just him now, right? So fine, we've been emptying out the house. It's all staged for sale now. But we have a garage full of stuff that was like in the basement, and all the closets had to be emptied. So we're slowly spent the day yesterday taking stuff to storage. My feet are tired today. I have to do it again next weekend too. So, but that's my exercise for the weekend. How about you? Top five list today. Top five signs you might need some exercise. For example, if you drive your car from the garage to just get the driveway. To the driveway, yeah. Pouring a bowl of cereal makes you sweat. You pull a muscle blowing your nose. You consider crossword puzzles exercise. Well, yeah. And the number one sign you might need a little exercise. If you get winded changing the channels on the remotes. I gotta sit down.
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2: This upcoming corn harvest could be the most bountiful ever for Ontario. The 2026 Great Ontario Yield Tour is predicting a record average corn yield of 206 bushels per acre with a range of plus or minus 1%. That depends on how the season ends weather-wise, but the potential measured is quite high. Soybeans are also expected to achieve new provincial records, averaging around 55 bushels per acre with a range of plus or minus 2%. This suggests Ontario growers may surpass previous production records if the weather holds favorable through the rest of the growing season and into harvest. And that's your Food and Ag Report. I'm Phil DeLand.
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Showers off and on throughout the day. Maybe some more thunder and lightning. Warm, 24. Feeling 30 with the Humidex today. So warm and wet. 17 degrees this morning with Kane Brown.

0: Country 105, there goes Cam Brown. Can you feel it? Can you feel it? Yeah, I felt it when it got rained out when I walked in the door. It's 17 degrees, kind of showery outside right now.
1: I bet you didn't think today could get any worse. Well, now it's raining.
0: Yes, it's raining. It's going to stay like that throughout the entire day. Today and tomorrow, looks like showers slowly clearing come Wednesday. Just a chance to share. But warm and sunny for the weekend. So we got a few days of rain. Coming up, rain or shine tomorrow? No, Wednesday. Sorry, Wednesday. It's the second annual Legacy Golf Classic. Are you going to go check it out? If you're a golfer, you know you want to check it out. All-day event. 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And proceeds to this Wednesday's game go to Vital Community Projects. This year's major grant recipient is the Caledon Ag Society campaign. Yeah, joining and making a lasting legacy. The TBC Toronto at Osprey Valley, Caledon. Go and check out some golf action on Wednesday. 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

I got a dieting tip for you. Stay away from things that make you fat. You know, like scales and mirrors and skinny people. Here's a note from Braden King. Yeah, we got beer. 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
2: It's Monday, August 31st. Good morning. I'm RJ Brighthead. There was a plane crash near Creemore on Saturday afternoon. The plane crashed into a wooded area around County Road 9. The pilot, a 46-year-old man from Clearview, was airlifted to a Toronto area trauma center with non-life-threatening injuries. Transport Canada has been notified. Anyone with information is asked to contact the Huronia West OPP. Orangeville will be the future home of a new Ontario Firefighters Memorial. MPP Sylvia Jones was joined by other officials for the announcement. They also honored late volunteer firefighter Dan Little, who proposed the idea and led fundraising efforts. A fire gutted a home in Wasaga Beach on Mosley Street between 62nd and 45th Street South on Saturday, just before 3 in the afternoon. The residents escaped with their dog, but fire officials say a number of cats did not survive. Total damages are estimated at about $350,000, and the fire does not appear to be suspicious. Voters in Toronto, Vancouver, and Chicoutimi are heading to the polls today in by-elections. The Liberals are defending two of the seats, while the Conservatives are hoping to hold on to the Quebec riding. The by-elections follow the resignations or departures of the previous MPs. Lake Ontario now appears as Lake America for U.S. users on Google Maps after President Donald Trump's executive order to rename the lake. Users in Canada will still see it displayed as Lake Ontario. However, some websites, including Hydro One, the LCBO, Go Transit, and a federal government site, displayed it as Lake America. Corrections have since been made back to Lake Ontario. President Donald Trump posted about Canada on Truth Social multiple times yesterday, including one encouraging Canadian businesses affected by the trade war to move their operations south of the border. NASA's Next Generation Telescope has blasted off from Florida on a 100-day mission to explore dark energy, black holes, and distant worlds about 1 million miles from Earth. It's named the Nancy Grace Roman Telescope after NASA's first chief astronomer and first female executive, and will capture views of space 100 times wider than the Hubble or James Webb telescopes. And now, here's the morning sports. The Blue Jays swept the Mariners with a 7-0 win. Max Scherzer struck out 10 and now has the ninth most strikeouts all time. Jays are off today, then start a huge series in Cleveland tomorrow. The Guardians beat Kansas City yesterday to stay a game and a half ahead of the Jays for the final wild card. For the other teams in playoff spots, the winners were the Rays, Yankees, Astros, Dodgers, Braves, and Phillies. Losing were the Red Sox, White Sox, Brewers, and Cubs. The BC Lions beat Ottawa. The Red Blacks are 0-11 this season. Three-time NFL Defensive Player of the Year Aaron Donald ended his retirement to rejoin the Rams. At the U.S. Open, big upset. Novak Djokovic lost in the first round, falling to Mariano Navone. Venus Williams lost in what could be her final singles match at a Grand Slam. Leila Fernandez and Denis Shapovalov both won. And Scottie Scheffler's the FedEx Cup champ, moving him past Tiger Woods for the most career earnings on the PGA Tour. That's news and sports. I'll have your forecast next.
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2: Mainly cloudy with showers today. We could get 20 to 30 millimeters of rain. There's also a risk of a thunderstorm. A high of 24, and it will be quite humid. It will feel in the 30s with the humidity. Mainly cloudy tonight and staying warm with a low of 19. Then tomorrow to start September, mainly cloudy. There is a chance of rain in the morning, but it will clear in the afternoon, and it's going to be hot. A high of 27, but with a humid X, it will feel in the mid-30s. Right now, it's 19 in Alliston and 18 in Orangeville and Shelburne. I'm RJ Broadhead. The next news, sports, and weather update is at 7:30.
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0: calm, sleepless in that hotel room. Well, it could be the return of toilet paper hoarding to our friends south of the border. I'll tell you why next. Libra is having a parking lot party. Country 105.
1: John's firing up his Coleman.

Having a party in the parking lot. There goes Lee Bryce, Country 105, Luke Combs 2, 710. On this Monday, it's a Monday, yeah. Thanks for being there. Appreciate that. It's coming down pretty good outside my window right now. Lots of rain off and on throughout the day. 18 degrees and soggy right now. You got enough TP at home? Remember the glory days of the pandemic when toilet paper became the hottest commodity? You can see somebody go to Costco with like 14 giant packs of loaded up in two carts. They might know something. Well, south of the border, a TP could be getting a little more expensive again because of the trade war. And it could affect the paper products south of the border. Like the U.S. relies on us for timber and wood pulp. About $328 million of TP from Canada every year. Yeah, we send the stuff there because we have the product for it. Good news, there won't be a shortage. Just higher prices. So, yes, our American friends may not have to fight over the last package of toilet paper this time. They just have to decide which cheek gets priority. Mm-hmm.

0: Sign up today at whiteman.ca.
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National notes coming up next. Showers pretty much off and on all day long. Warm around 24, feeling 30 with the humid this afternoon. More showers tonight and chance of showers tomorrow. 18 degrees this morning with Faith Hill.

0: Country 105, Faith Hill. She's a wow one. And West Coaster Cameron Wickham, Kingdom of Fear. I like that one. It's 719. Hey, it's Rod West. Glad that you make it out this morning. As soggy as it is. Yeah, no bike today. Some heavy rain off and on throughout the day. 18 degrees and soggy right now. In Nashville notes, good old Taylor Swift sent $50,000 to this Connecticut mom's GoFundMe after she was hit in a car accident. Her name was Ashley Tun. She was surprised beyond her wildest dreams when she saw that Taylor made a donation to her GoFundMe and sent her a message wishing her well and her family well. Oh, that's so nice. Tennessee governor has announced plans to name the Nashville International Airport after Dolly Parton. Lots of fans sign up on an online petition to rename the airport after her. Well, since she is a rural Tennessean, made a move to Nashville. And you know, Dolly is currently holding 11 Guinness World Book records. Dolly's overall streams have spiked in the past few days to over 1,200% globally, over 2,000 just in the U.S. alone. And the top charts right now has Jolene trending at number 2 and Dolly Parton's 9 to 5 at number 3. Wow. And Tim McGrath, I don't know if you saw the pics, is laughing off a tumble he took on stage. He was right in the middle of, I like it, I love it, boom. Yeah, he kind of tripped backwards. There was a hole in the speaker he was standing on. He sort of rumbled through, and he says, Cincinnati, you started a weekend off on the right foot, even though I couldn't stay on mine. Here's a little clip of him, actually, when he was singing the song. A hole in the floor, so his heel stuck and boom, went down. Laughed it off, got up, and continued singing the song. Tim McGraw. And that's Nashville Notes.
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some whiskey drinking from the James Parker Band. There are three federal by-elections on today. That story's coming next. Here's Tony Stevens, Country 105.

0: Now, a Country 105 news update.
1: I'm RJ Broadhead. Good morning. Here's what's happening. A plane crashed into a wooded area near County Road 9 close to Creemore on Saturday afternoon around 4:30. The pilot was a 46-year-old man from Clearview. He was airlifted to a Toronto area trauma center with non-life-threatening injuries. Anyone with information regarding the crash is asked to contact the Huronia West OPP. Transport Canada has been notified about the collision. Orangeville will be the future home of a new Ontario Firefighters Memorial. MPP Sylvia Jones was joined by other officials for the announcement. They also honored late volunteer firefighter Dan Little, who proposed the idea and led fundraising efforts. Voters in Toronto, Vancouver, and Chicoutimi are heading to the polls today in by-elections. The Liberals are defending two of the seats, while the Conservatives are hoping to hold on to the Quebec riding. The by-elections follow the resignations or departures of the previous MPs. In sports, the Blue Jays beat the Mariners 7-0. Max Scherzer struck out 10 and now has the ninth most strikeouts all time. The Jays are off today, then start a huge series in Cleveland tomorrow. The Guardians are a game and a half ahead of the Jays for the final wild card. The BC Lions beat Ottawa. The Red Blacks are 0-11 this season. At the U.S. Open, big upset. Novak Djokovic lost in the first round. Leila Fernandez and Denis Shapovalov both won. And Scottie Scheffler won the FedEx Cup and moved past Tiger Woods for the most career earnings on the PGA Tour. I'll have your forecast next.
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1: Mainly cloudy today with periods of rain. There could be up to 30 millimeters. There is also a risk of a thunderstorm. A high of 24, but it will be in the 30s with the Humidex. Tonight, mainly cloudy, a low of 19. Tomorrow, mainly cloudy with a chance of showers in the morning. It will clear in the afternoon, and it will be hot, a high of 27. With the Humidex, it will feel in the mid-30s. Right now, it's 19 in Alliston and 18 in Orangeville and Shelburne. I'm RJ Broadhead. The next news, sports, and weather update is at 8 o'clock.
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Smith. You know, beauty comes in all shapes and sizes. You know, small, large, circle, square cut, thin crust, thick crust, you know, stuffed crust, extra toppings. It's all good.

0: Josh Ross, Country 105, Nate Smith and Whiskey on ya. It's 7:40, 20 before 8 o'clock on this Monday. Very soggy Monday to you. I know, glad you can make it out. 18 degrees, rain heavy and off and on throughout the great day today. Everybody's still going, whatever. Stumpy and trying to rename Lake Ontario, right? Yeah, whatever. You can do whatever you want to your half the lake. We're sticking to Lake Ontario. But top five list today. Top five suggestions if we might change the names of Lake Ontario. If we wanted to change it, what would they change it to? Well, how about this one for starters? We'll call it Lake Tim Hortons, right? Yeah, double-double. Lake, sorry, eh? How about some famous Canadians? Like, we can call it Lake Keanu Reeves. Yes, John Wick. Lake Ryan Gosling. How about Ryan Reynolds? Yeah. And if you want, if we wanted to change one of the lakes, how about changing Lake Erie over to Lake Epstein? Think they like that? Hey, sorry, eh?
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2: This upcoming corn harvest could be the most bountiful ever for Ontario. The 2026 Great Ontario Yield Tour is predicting a record average corn yield of 206 bushels per acre with a range of plus or minus 1%. That depends on how the season ends weather-wise, but the potential measured is quite high. Soybeans are also expected to achieve new provincial records, averaging around 55 bushels per acre with a range of plus or minus 2%. This suggests Ontario growers may surpass previous production records if the weather holds favorable through the rest of the growing season and into harvest. And that's your Food and Ag Report. I'm Phil DeLand.
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chance of showers heavy at times, off and on throughout the day. It's going to be warm and muggy, feeling about 30 this afternoon. Chance of showers tonight and tomorrow, from 27 and muggy. 18 degrees this morning with Kenny Chesney carrying on Country 105.

0: Country 105, K&O with Kenny Chesney, Aaron Goodwin, too. 10 before 8 on your Monday morning. Monday? It's only Monday. I know. Good to have you along. So 18 degrees and rainy outside. You know Jim Cuddy from Blue Rodeo? His 21st annual Jim Cuddy Jamboree returns once again to our neck of the woods, all in support of the Honeywood Arena renovation project. It's coming up this Thursday, September 3rd, 6 p.m. show over at Lyric Pond on Second Line in West Mulmer, there, right? Honeywood Arena, one of the 2026 beneficiaries. 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It'll be great evening of music, exceptional food, hospitality. Special guest Naomi Bristow will be playing there as well. We're opening up for Jim Cuddy and his great band. 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

There goes Keith Urban. There was a plane crash near Creemore over the weekend, and that story's coming up next. Here's Tay Bay along with Emerson Drive. Time to wake up. Country 105.

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3: Good morning. It's Monday, August 31st. I'm RJ Broadhead. A pilot is in hospital after a plane crash in Clearview over the weekend. It happened just before 4:30 p.m. on Saturday in a wooded area close to County Road 9 near Creemore. The pilot, a 46-year-old man from Clearview, was airlifted to a Toronto area trauma center with non-life-threatening injuries. Transport Canada has been notified about the crash. Anyone with information or dash cam footage related to the crash is asked to contact the Huronia West OPP. Orangeville will be the future home of a new Ontario Firefighters Memorial. MPP Sylvia Jones was joined by other officials for the announcement. They also honored late volunteer firefighter Dan Little, who proposed the idea and led fundraising efforts. A fire gutted a home in Wasaga Beach on Mosley Street between 62nd and 45th Street South on Saturday, just before 3 in the afternoon. The residents escaped with their dog, but fire officials say a number of cats did not survive. Total damages are estimated at about $350,000, and the fire does not appear to be suspicious. Today is by-election day in three federal ridings, including one in the GTA. The Vancouver and Toronto Beaches East York ridings are both considered safe Liberal seats. The Quebec seat was vacated after Prime Minister Mark Carney appointed Conservative MP Richard Martel to the Senate, but the race is largely considered a race between the Liberals and Bloc, both fighting to flip the seat. Lake Ontario now appears as Lake America for U.S. users on Google Maps after President Donald Trump's executive order to rename the lake. Users in Canada will still see it displayed as Lake Ontario. However, some websites, including Hydro One, the LCBO, Go Transit, and a federal government site, displayed it as Lake America. Corrections have since been made back to Lake Ontario. President Donald Trump posted about Canada on Truth Social multiple times yesterday, including one encouraging Canadian businesses affected by the trade war to move their operations south of the border. Winter has come for one area of Canada. The Sunshine Ski Resort in Banff posted photos yesterday of a heavy snowfall hitting their resort. The snowfall is actually a week later than when the first snowflakes fell in 2025. And now, here's the morning sports. The Blue Jays swept the Mariners with a 7-0 win. Max Scherzer struck out 10 and now has the ninth most strikeouts all time. Jays are off today, then start a huge series in Cleveland tomorrow. The Guardians beat Kansas City yesterday to stay a game and a half ahead of the Jays for the final wild card. For the other teams in playoff spots, the winners were the Rays, Yankees, Astros, Dodgers, Braves, and Phillies. Losing were the Red Sox, White Sox, Brewers, and Cubs. The BC Lions beat Ottawa. The Red Blacks are 0-11 this season. Three-time NFL Defensive Player of the Year Aaron Donald ended his retirement to rejoin the Rams. At the U.S. Open, big upset. Novak Djokovic lost in the first round, falling to Mariano Nivone. Venus Williams lost in what could be her final singles match at a Grand Slam. Leila Fernandez and Denis Shapovalov both won. And Scotty Scheffler's the FedEx Cup champ, moving him past Tiger Woods for the most career earnings on the PGA Tour. That's news and sports. I'll have your forecast next.
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3: It's a cloudy, rainy day today. We could get 20 to 30 millimeters of rain. There's also a risk of a thunderstorm. A high of 24, but with the humidity, it will feel in the 30s. Tonight, mainly cloudy and staying warm, a low of 19 overnight. Tomorrow, mainly cloudy, a chance of morning showers. It will clear up in the afternoon, but it will stay hot. A high of 27, but feeling in the mid-30s with the Humidex. Right now, it's 19 in Alliston and 18 in Orangeville and Shelburne. I'm R.J. Broadhead. The next news, sports, and weather update is at 8:30.
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Have you reached your tipping point? 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

0: Country 105 High Valley. I'm leaving you. Luke Combs there too. It's 8:11 on a very soggy Monday morning. Morning to you. How you doing? 18 degrees, rain off and on. Muggy later on though. Okay. Have you reached your tipping point? Have you noticed that everywhere you go, somebody's always asking for a tip? You know, you walk up, grab a sandwich. You want a tip? Buy a coffee? You want a tip? Somebody spins that iPad around after you just after handing you a muffin, and they still want a tip. What's the rule of thumb? If you sit down, you tip. If you walk up, you don't. That's just up to you, by of course. But instead of building, this one restaurant is getting rid of tipping altogether. Actually, a few have got along the same lines now. Instead of tipping, they're building slightly higher prices into their menus to cover, because they're going to pay the staff a little bit more. So you don't have to tip all the time. It seems to be a new trend. Not around here, but it's a new trend with some restaurants saying, enough, let's get rid of that tipping altogether. Because the machine comes up to you and you go, really? Supporters say it's a fair, gives restaurant workers a little more predictable pay instead of, you know, scrounging and waiting and depend on tips you get. A bit of a catch. Customers aren't going to appreciate the slightly higher prices on the menu. But apparently we're fine paying $18 for a burger. We'll just pretend it's 14 and then freak out when you see the tip screen. And they start at 18. It used to be 15. Why has it jumped to 18, 20, 25? Yes, they deserve it. Sure they do. Can I afford it? No. That's why I just don't go out as much. I can't afford all the tips. Yeah, they deserve the extra money. But I like the idea about some restaurants just paying the staff a little bit more so they don't have to tip all the time. What do you think? Is that a good idea? Have the staff paid more? Don't have to tip? Or do you think tipping is still worth it? Call or text 1-888-740-0105. 18%, please.
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Ka-chow. Cars is coming back. Details on that in the way. Pretty much showers off and on today. Muggy this afternoon, around 30. Right now it's 18 soggy with Dean Brody, Country 105.

0: Country 105 with Dean Brody, and those Canadian girls, eh? Like them, eh? Beauty. Lainey Wilson, Longchamp Mayor. Phones, keys, wallets. Where are my keys again? Okay, I'll have to find those. 821. Hey, it's Rod. Thanks for tuning in. 17 degrees, really soggy. Showers off and on throughout the day. Ka-chow. Yeah, cars are coming back. Remember the movies when you were younger? You know, it's been 20 years. Remember when, like, when going to the movies actually meant going to the movies instead of sitting on the couch and watching everything on the big screen? Well, Disney and Pixar is putting the pedal to the metal. They're bringing Cars back to the theaters for its 20th anniversary. I can't believe it's been 20 years. It's crazy. Starting this coming Friday, September 4th. You can watch Lightning McQueen, Mater, and all the gang on the big screen. Yeah, bring it back to theaters. Good timing. Friday, September 5th, it's Lightning McQueen Day. Celebrating his famous number, 95. Get it? 95, September 5th. Yeah. 20 years later, Cars and the gang still running strong. I love Cars. All the sequels, too. And I think at this point, Lightning McQueen is less of a car, more of a classic, right? Yeah, like me. I'm a classic. Ka-chow.
1: 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Ka-chow.
2: Yeah, ka-chow. Ka-pow. Ka-chow. Ka-chow.
3: What the? Ow.
2: Ka-chow.
3: Ka-chow.
0: Ka-chow. Yeah, get it in.
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2: Good morning, I'm RJ Broadhead. Here's what's happening. There was a plane crash near Creemore on Saturday afternoon. The plane crashed into a wooded area around County Road 9. The pilot, a 46-year-old man from Clearview, was airlifted to a Toronto area trauma center with non-life-threatening injuries. Transport Canada has been notified. Anyone with information is asked to contact the Huronia West OPP. Orangeville will be the future home of a new Ontario Firefighters Memorial. MPP Sylvia Jones was joined by other officials for the announcement. They also honored late volunteer firefighter

0: Dan Little, who proposed the idea and led fundraising efforts. Voters in Toronto, Vancouver, and Chicoutimi are heading to the polls today in by-elections. The Liberals are defending two of the seats, while the Conservatives are hoping to hold on to the Quebec riding. The by-elections follow the resignations or departures of the previous MPs. In sports, the Blue Jays beat the Mariners 7-0. Max Scherzer struck out 10 and now has the ninth most strikeouts all time. The Jays are off today, then start a huge series in Cleveland tomorrow. The Guardians are a game and a half ahead of the Jays for the final wild card. The other teams in playoff spots getting wins were the Rays, Yankees, Astros, Dodgers, Braves, and Phillies. The BC Lions beat Ottawa. The Red Blacks are 0-11 this season. At the U.S. Open, big upset. Novak Djokovic lost in the first round. Leila Fernandez and Denis Shapovalov both won. Country 105 weather is next.
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0: Cloudy today with periods of rain. We could get 20 to 30 millimeters of rain. There's also a risk of a thunderstorm, a high of 24, but it will feel in the 30s with the Humidex. Tonight, mainly cloudy, a low of 19, and tomorrow, that's September 1st, mainly cloudy with a chance of rain in the morning. It will clear up in the afternoon and staying hot, a high of 27, feeling in the mid-30s with the Humidex. Right now, it's 20 in Alliston and 19 in Orangeville and Shelburne. I'm RJ Broadhead, and now you're up to date.
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0: Country 105 with Jody Messina, Colorado, California. I've been to one, not the other. Yeah. Also, John Party is new and boots off. Take off your boots if they're wet. Come on inside. It's going to be a soggy day. Rain pretty much all day into tonight. Clearing up tomorrow and staying muggy. Yeah. It's 839, 18 degrees. If you guessing up. Not a lot of change, according to GasBuddy.com. Collingwood still has the cheapest gas around on First Street, the Express. It's a $1.57. I know. Petro and Allison, you're $1.67. Down in Callan Village, they jumped. That's Cheap Station next to Timmy's there. $1.82. Crazy. The Esso in Orangeville is $1.69. The Altamar here in Shelburne, still $1.61. That's pretty good. $2.22 for diesel. Dundalk's $1.68, and Barry and the GTA are all sitting around about $1.83.9. Yeah, so no increasing today, but you never know with the shenanigans going on.
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pretty sunshine. None of that today. Lots of showers off and on throughout today. Getting around 30. It's going to be muggy this afternoon. More showers tonight and tomorrow morning. Clear in the afternoon with sunshine and mugginess. 18 degrees this morning with Morgan Wallen.

0: Country 105 with the Hunter Brothers, Lost. I know what that looks like. I've been lost before. And where are we? We're lost. That's a good place to be. 18 degrees and rain throughout the day, but muggy this afternoon. So our buddy Chris Stapleton, yeah, it's coming to our neck of the woods. Going to play the Rogers Stadium tomorrow, Tuesday, September 1st. Still tickets available through Live Nation. Get your tickets there. Congrats again to our friends, the Country 105 winners, Jocelyn and Don, who are sitting to the show. You guys go on the show? Take pictures, please. Still tickets available. Chris Stapleton, Rogers Stadium, Tuesday, September 1st. Should be awesome show. Awesome, awesome. It's 8:50, your workday kickoff coming up next. 105 minutes, a non-stop country, commercial-free coming your way. Dad joke to get your soggy Monday underway here. All right. If a doctor removes part of your colon, do you have a semicolon? Thank you. Thank you. That's your Monday one. Enjoy your Monday, and hey, thanks for the ride.
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Today, mainly cloudy with periods of rain. There could be between 20 and 30 millimeters. There's also a risk of a thunderstorm. A high of 24, but it will be in the 30s with the Humidex. Tonight, mainly cloudy and staying warm overnight, a low of 19. Tomorrow, that's September 1st, mainly cloudy. There's a chance of morning showers, but it will clear in the afternoon. And it's going to be hot, a high of 27 with a Humidex in the mid-30s.

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2: If you see me in the morning, I tell you it's important to understand I'm just a little sick.

Little girl used to swing right there. Still see her pink bow and her brown hair. She's in the big city now, but she still calls home.

Cloudy and rainy today. We could get 20 to 30 millimeters of rain. There's also a risk of a thunderstorm. And it will be hot, a high of 24 with a humidex in the 30s. Mainly cloudy tonight, a low of 19 overnight. And then tomorrow, to kick off September, it will be mainly cloudy. There's a chance of rain in the morning, but it will clear up in the afternoon. And it will be a hot one, a high of 27 with a humidex in the mid-30s.

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0: Today, mainly cloudy with periods of rain. There could be between 20 and 30 millimeters. There's also a risk of a thunderstorm. A high of 24, but it will be in the 30s with the Humidex. Tonight, mainly cloudy and staying warm overnight, a low of 19. Tomorrow, that's September 1st, mainly cloudy. There's a chance of morning showers, but it will clear in the afternoon. And it's going to be hot, a high of 27 with a Humidex in the mid-30s.
1: 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From Georgetown, Ontario, Tommy Belmont got his start in music thanks to a grandmother who lovingly capitalized on a young boy being able to carry a tune. Tommy found himself as a natural on stage. Early in his career, you'd find Tommy fronting rock bands. He then moved on to hip-hop. Now, with his country debut, Tommy Belmont with Ghost.

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7: Cloudy and rainy today. We could get 20 to 30 millimeters of rain. There's also a risk of a thunderstorm, and it will be hot, a high of 24 with a humidex in the 30s. Mainly cloudy tonight, a low of 19 overnight. And then tomorrow, to kick off September, it will be mainly cloudy. There's a chance of rain in the morning, but it will clear up in the afternoon, and it will be a hot one, a high of 27 with a humidex in the mid-30s.

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4: Today, mainly cloudy with periods of rain. There could be between 20 and 30 millimeters. There's also a risk of a thunderstorm. A high of 24, but it will be in the 30s with the Humidex. Tonight, mainly cloudy and staying warm overnight, a low of 19. Tomorrow, that's September 1st, mainly cloudy. There's a chance of morning showers, but it will clear in the afternoon. And it's going to be hot, a high of 27 with a Humidex in the mid-30s.

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2: Cloudy and rainy today. We could get 20 to 30 millimeters of rain. There's also a risk of a thunderstorm, and it will be hot, a high of 24 with a humidex in the 30s. Mainly cloudy tonight, a low of 19 overnight. And then tomorrow, to kick off September, it will be mainly cloudy. There's a chance of rain in the morning, but it will clear up in the afternoon. And it will be a hot one, a high of 27 with a humidex in the mid-30s.

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2: Good afternoon. I'm Phil DeLand. Before your news, just checking your roads. Downtown Shelburne remains very slow between Williams Street and Owen Sound Street, as well as south on Owen Sound Street from First Avenue down to Main Street. There's road work happening there causing those delays. Just a reminder, you cannot turn on to Williams Street from Main Street. It's closed there. The rest of Williams Street is open, however. Also seeing some delays as you head into Shelburne because of continued road work at the intersection of 124 and Main Street. If you see any issues on your drive today, call us toll-free at 1-888-740-0105. Orangeville will be the future home of a new Ontario Firefighters Memorial. MPP Sylvia Jones was joined by Solicitor General Michael Kersner and others for the official announcement. They also honored late volunteer firefighter Dan Little, who proposed the idea and led fundraising efforts. There was a plane crash near Creemore at about 4:30 Saturday afternoon. The plane crashed into a wooded area close to County Road 9. The pilot, a 46-year-old man from Clearview, was airlifted to a Toronto area trauma center with non-life-threatening injuries. Transport Canada has been notified. Anyone with information or dash cam footage from the area is asked to contact the Huronia West OPP. NASA's Next Generation Telescope has blasted off from Florida on a mission to explore dark energy, black holes, and distant worlds. It'll capture views of space 100 times wider than Hubble or James Webb. After about a 100-day journey to a point about a million miles from Earth, the Nancy Grace Roman Telescope will begin surveying the universe. It is named after NASA's first chief astronomer and first female executive. Several Canadian websites briefly displayed Lake Ontario as Lake America yesterday. This was after Google Maps renamed the lake for U.S. users in order to appease Donald Trump. Maps on websites including Hydro One, the LCBO, Go Transit, and federal government sites displayed the wrong name for a short time. Hydro One says the error came from a third-party mapping service and has since been corrected. Canadians in three federal ridings are heading to the polls today for by-elections. Voters in Vancouver, Toronto will choose new MPs as well as a couple of other spots. Liberals are defending two of those seats while the Conservatives are hoping to hold on to the Quebec riding. Checking on sports this hour, it's an off day for the Blue Jays. They open a series in Cleveland tomorrow. Toronto trails the Guardians for a game by a game and a half for the final wild card spot. Jays swept the Mariners over the weekend, keeping themselves in the race. That's a look at news and sports. Your forecast is coming up next.
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2: Special weather statement from Environment Canada for much of our listening area today because of strong storms. They'll continue through the day, hitting a high of about 24, feeling like 30 with the humidity. Cloudy, chance of showers throughout tonight, low near 19. More cloud and showers tomorrow morning, but clearing tomorrow afternoon. Hot and humid, high 27, feeling like 35. Right now in Alliston, it feels like 21, Orangeville 20, and in Shelburne, we're sitting at 19. I'm Phil DeLand, and now you're up to date.
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3: Special weather statement from Environment Canada for much of our listening area today because of strong storms. They'll continue through the day, hitting a high of about 24, feeling like 30 with the humidity. Cloudy, chance of showers throughout tonight, low near 19. More cloud and showers tomorrow morning, but clearing tomorrow afternoon. Hot and humid, high 27, feeling like 35.

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6: Environment Canada has issued a special weather statement for much of our listening area today. Strong storms are going to continue throughout the day, bringing a bunch of rain, reaching a high of around 24 today. Humidex is going to make it feel more like 30. Cloudy, chance of showers tonight, dropping to a low of 19 overnight tonight. Starting tomorrow with a cloudy sky and showers, but clearing tomorrow afternoon. Hot and humid though, high 27, feeling closer to 35.

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4: Special weather statement from Environment Canada for much of our listening area today because of strong storms. They'll continue through the day, hitting a high of about 24, feeling like 30 with the humidity. Cloudy, chance of showers throughout tonight, low near 19. More cloud and showers tomorrow morning, but clearing tomorrow afternoon. Hot and humid, high 27, feeling like 35.

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5: Environment Canada has issued a special weather statement for much of our listening area today. Strong storms are going to continue throughout the day, bringing a bunch of rain, reaching a high of around 24 today. Humidex is going to make it feel more like 30. Cloudy, chance of showers tonight, dropping to a low of 19 overnight tonight. Starting tomorrow with a cloudy sky and showers, but clearing tomorrow afternoon. Hot and humid, though. High 27, feeling closer to 35.
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4: Special weather statement from Environment Canada for much of our listening area today because of strong storms. They'll continue through the day, hitting a high of about 24, feeling like 30 with the humidity. Cloudy, chance of showers throughout tonight, low near 19. More cloud and showers tomorrow morning, but clearing tomorrow afternoon. Hot and humid, high 27, feeling like 35.

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3: Environment Canada has issued a special weather statement for much of our listening area today. Strong storms are going to continue throughout the day, bringing a bunch of rain, reaching a high of around 24 today. Humidex is going to make it feel more like 30. Cloudy, chance of showers tonight, dropping to a low of 19 overnight tonight. Starting tomorrow with a cloudy sky and showers, but clearing tomorrow afternoon. Hot and humid, though. High 27, feeling closer to 35.

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Country 105, today's best country. Matt joining you here. Hope you had a great weekend. It looks like we're in for some warm weather to close out August, so that's good. Warm few days coming up. Here's Dierks Bentley, somewhere on a beach.

0: Today's Best Country, Country 105. Matt with you here. They're doing something over in Manitoba to help young people stay more fit. So from kindergarten to grade 12, you have to take phys ed every year. That's different than here, or what I remember anyway, where we would take it sometimes in grade 9 just to get it over with and then never do it again. And part of the reason for me just taking it 1 year was back in the day, they had this thing called shirts and skins. So you'd have two teams. The phys ed teacher would decide that one of those teams would get to wear their shirts. Other team had to go shirtless, run around playing soccer or whatever you're playing with your shirt off. And when you're in grade 9, you're not always confident in your body yet. Like, I didn't want to take my shirt off. And then they tell you to hit the shower and get naked with a bunch of other guys. That's the reason we didn't want to do phys ed. Country 105
1: traffic. Slow going through downtown Shelburne right now because of road work between Victoria Street and Owen Sound Street. Just a reminder, you cannot turn off of Main Street onto William Street. It's closed, but outside of that, it's open. Also seeing some delays as you head into Shelburne near Highway 124 and Main Street because of road work there. Road work along County Road 17 between 89 and Highway 10 in Melanchthon, slowing things down today also.
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1: Special weather statement in place from Environment Canada for today as we are expecting heavy amounts of rainfall between 20 and 30 millimeters mixed with the chance of thunderstorms throughout the day as we sit steady near 24, feeling like 30 degrees with the humidity. Cloudy, chance of showers through this evening, low 19 overnight tonight. For tomorrow, cloudy, chance of showers in the morning, clearing in the afternoon, high near 27, feeling more like 35 with the humidity.

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That's Morgan Wallen on Country 105. Matt with you here on the 105 Drive. I know that we don't have to call Lake Ontario Lake America, but apparently this name has started showing up on maps, and some of the maps are on some Ontario websites, like Hydro One had this problem, and the LCBO had this problem where Lake Ontario was showing up as Lake America. If you haven't heard, President Donald Trump, changed the name of Lake Ontario to Lake America. And I guess Google's going along with this, and it's showing up on some maps as Lake America. And this is disappointing, of course, for us here in Ontario. And we can just continue to call it Lake Ontario. Legally, they can't change it for us. So thankfully, in this country,

0: don't have to call it Lake America. So you don't have to learn anything new. Thank goodness. I don't need anything new in my life. You can tuck that forgotten information away with all the French you learned in school and most of the math. Country 105 traffic.
1: Slow going right now, leaving the city on the northbound 410 between the 407 and Queen Street. Also quite heavy downtown through Shelburne right now. That's right near Town Hall and Owen Sound Street. Also a reminder, you cannot turn off of Main Street onto William Street. It's closed at the intersection there. However, the rest of William Street remains open.
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1: Environment Canada has issued a special weather statement for heavy amounts of rain between 20 and 30 millimeters, along with the risk of severe thunderstorms. Temperatures steady near 24, feeling like 30 with the humidity. Cloudy, chance of showers through this evening, low 19 overnight tonight. Cloudy, chance of showers tomorrow morning, clearing tomorrow afternoon to a high near 27. Humidex pushing it closer to 35.

0: Today's best country, Country 105. Matt with you here. If you vape, age verification could soon be coming to your vape pen. Yes, another thing you're going to have to sign into to use. Juul, the vape company, is introducing a vape pen that requires you to connect to an app and verify your age before you can puff on the nicotine there. So that's good. I guess it protects younger people who are vaping. But maybe this is also the push that kids need to go back to old technology. Like, we didn't used to vape nicotine. We used to just wrap the tobacco in paper. We called them cigarettes. And the cigarettes didn't require an app. And flip phones didn't give you constant alerts. You could go back to those too. And adult magazines, they didn't ask you if you were 18 before entering. You just stumbled upon them in the woods somewhere.
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2: Good afternoon, I'm Phil DeLand. Before your news, just a quick check on your roads. Slow going right now, leaving the city on the northbound 410 between the 407 and Queen Street. Also quite heavy downtown through Shelburne right now. That's right near Town Hall and Owen Sound Street. Also a reminder, you cannot turn off of Main Street onto William Street. It's closed at the intersection there. However, the rest of William Street remains open. If you see any issues on your drive, call us toll free at 1-888-740-0105. Dufferin OPP are asking for help from the public following a theft in Shelburne. Police were called to the Circle K on Main Street back on June 26th at about 10 p.m. They say three female suspects stole several alcoholic beverages and left the area. Anybody with information is asked to call the OPP or Crime Stoppers. Meanwhile, police are also asking for help after a truck was stolen from Southgate. Grey Bruce OPP say the theft happened sometime between August 21st and 26th from a property on Southgate Road 4 near Grey Road 14. It's a red 2006 Chevy Colorado. The license plate number is BT71249. Donald Trump is continuing his focus on Lake Ontario. According to U.S. officials, the president reached out to Apple to change the name of Lake Ontario to Lake America on all of its maps. This after a number of provincial and federal agencies had the name of the lake changed on their websites and apps following a Google Maps update. Metrolinx, Hydro One, and the LCBO worked quickly to change it back to Lake Ontario and have since apologized. Our area could see some wild weather today. Environment Canada has already issued a special weather statement as up to 50 millimeters of rain is expected along with some severe thunderstorms. Most areas will see around 25 to 50 millimeters on the high end. With the humidity, severe thunderstorms could pop up as well. We may see rain warnings and thunderstorm warnings as we progress. A Brampton lawyer, who's already been disbarred, has been charged in connection to a massive multi-million dollar fraud case. Peel Regional Police say Panjit Singh Mann lost his legal license in July 2025 before the investigation started. The tribunal then found that Mann knowingly participated in mortgage fraud schemes in late 2019. His schemes resulted in approximately $4.3 million in losses to the victims. In sports this hour, it's an off day for the Blue Jays. They open a series in Cleveland tomorrow. Toronto trails the Guardians by a game and a half for the final wild card spot. Jays swept the Mariners over the weekend. That's news and sports. Your forecast is coming up next.
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2: Environment Canada has issued a special weather statement for heavy amounts of rain between 20 and 30 millimeters, along with the risk of severe thunderstorms. Temperature steady near 24, feeling like 30 with the humidity. Cloudy chance of showers through this evening, low 19 overnight tonight. Cloudy chance of showers tomorrow morning, clearing tomorrow afternoon to a high near 27. Humidex pushing it closer to 35. Right now it feels like 30 in Alliston, feels like 29 in Orangevale, and in Shelburne it's 24, feeling like 30. I'm Phil DeLand. Now you're up to date.
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Mackenzie Porter pickup on Country 105, today's best country. Coming up after Tony Stevens, going to be telling you about a place in Canada that got their first dumping of snow. Oh no, it's coming. Here's Jason Aldean first. We back.

0: Country 105, today's best country. Matt with you here. It's hard to believe that tomorrow we're into September, which means we're 1 month closer to when the snow arrives. Well, we're still getting some nice weather here in Dufferin County, but if you're not ready for the snow, don't go to Banff, Alberta, because the Sunshine Ski Resort in Banff posted photos yesterday of a heavy snowfall hitting their resort. My gosh, it's hard to see the snow and even think about it yet. But pretty soon, it's inevitable. We'll be back to being in the snow here and doing those traditional winter activities like eating and contacting the flu from your coworkers who have kids.
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2: Slow going right now, leaving the city on the northbound 410 between the 407 and Queen Street. Also quite heavy downtown through Shelburne right now. That's right near Town Hall and Owen Sound Street. Also a reminder, you cannot turn off of Main Street onto William Street. It's closed at the intersection there. However, the rest of William Street remains open.
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2: Special weather statement in place from Environment Canada for today, as we are expecting heavy amounts of rainfall between 20 and 30 millimeters mixed with the chance of thunderstorms throughout the day as we sit steady near 24, feeling like 30 degrees with the humidity. Cloudy, chance of showers through this evening, low 19 overnight tonight. For tomorrow, cloudy, chance of showers in the morning, clearing in the afternoon, high near 27, feeling more like 35 with the humidity.

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0: Today's Best Country, Country 105. Matt with you here. You've probably been following this whole beef we're having with the United States, the trade war, and things were escalated, words were said. Next thing you know, President Trump is changing the name of Lake Ontario to Lake America. And as a result of all this, our premier, Doug Ford, put up a big sign over the weekend, massive sign along Lake Ontario, says Lake Ontario, now and always. The sign's so big, hilariously, you can't see the lake.
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2: traffic. Slow going right now, leaving the city on the northbound 410 between the 407 and Queen Street. Also quite heavy downtown through Shelburne right now. That's right near Town Hall and Owen Sound Street. Also a reminder, you cannot turn off of Main Street onto William Street. It's closed at the intersection there. However, the rest of William Street remains open.
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2: Environment Canada has issued a special weather statement for heavy amounts of rain between 20 and 30 millimeters, along with the risk of severe thunderstorms. Temperature steady near 24, feeling like 30 with the humidity. Cloudy chance of showers through this evening, low 19 overnight tonight. Cloudy chance of showers tomorrow morning, clearing tomorrow afternoon to a high near 27. Humidex pushing it closer to 35.

0: Today's best country, Country 105. Matt with you here. If you were wanting to get your last camping trip up at the Bruce Peninsula National Park this weekend, you were out of luck because they closed down due to several encounters with black bears. Now, black bears have always been up there, and I'm wondering, is the reason for this they just can't trust people anymore? Because people have their phones, and instead of doing something to scare away the bear, they try and get the bear to come closer so they can get a selfie with the bear. Were we this stupid before phones? I don't think so.
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2: Good evening, I'm Phil DeLand. Before your news, just checking your roads. Things remain slow on the northbound 410 between the 407 and Sandalwood Parkway. Also slow along Highway 10 between 109 and Hockley Road as you pass through Orangeville this evening. Downtown Shelburne remains heavy near Town Hall and Owen Sound Street as well tonight. If you see any issues on your drive, call us toll-free at 1-888-740-0105. The Dufferin OPP continue to ask for help from the public following a theft that happened in Shelburne. This happened at the Circle K on Main Street on June 26th at about 10 p.m. They say three female suspects took several alcoholic beverages and then left the area. Anybody with information is asked to contact either the OPP or Crime Stoppers. Meanwhile, police are asking for help from residents in Southgate after a truck was stolen. It was taken from a property on Southgate Road 4 near Gray Road 14 sometime between August 21st and 26th. Gray Bruce OPP described it as a 2006 Chevy Colorado with a license plate BT71249. Donald Trump is continuing the fight against Lake Ontario. According to officials in the United States, the president reached out to Apple to try to get them to change the name of Lake Ontario to Lake America on all of their maps. This is after a number of provincial and federal agencies had the name of the lake changed on their websites and apps after a Google Maps update. Those included Metrolinx, Hydro One, and the LCBO, who worked quickly to change it back to Lake Ontario and have since apologized. We could see some crazy weather throughout the day today. Environment Canada already has a special weather statement. That's because we could see up to 50 millimeters of rain, including some severe thunderstorms. Most areas will see about 25 millimeters of rain. Humidity, severe thunderstorms could pop up along the way because of that humid weather. We also may see some rainfall warnings and thunderstorms warnings. A Brampton lawyer that's already been disbarred has been charged in connection with a massive multi-million dollar fraud case. Panjeet Singh Mann lost his license back in July 2025. Peel Police then opened an investigation later that month. According to investigators, Mann knowingly participated in mortgage fraud schemes in late 2019. They say his schemes cost $4.3 million in losses to the victims. An update on the flooding on the Nepal-China border. Hundreds of workers, about 900 of them, were unaccounted for across 12 hydropower projects damaged by the flash floods. Workers had to work quickly to rescue them. According to reports, the death toll has now surpassed 950 combined through both countries. There's also about 4,000 people still missing. And winter has hit one part of Canada. That's the Sunshine Ski Resort in Banff. They posted photos yesterday of heavy snowfall hitting the resort. Even though it's late August, the resort's snowfall is a week later than last week's first snowfall. In sports this hour, it's an off day for the Blue Jays. They open a series in Cleveland tomorrow. Toronto trails the Guardians by a game and a half headed into that set for the final wild card spot. Jays swept the Mariners over the weekend, keeping them in the race. That's news and sports. Your forecast is next.
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2: Cloudy this evening, chance of showers, temperature falling off to around 20 degrees as the humidity starts to lift. More cloud overnight tonight, chance of showers, low 19, so not much change in the temperature. Cloudy, chance of showers tomorrow morning, but clearing tomorrow afternoon, reaching a high of around 27, feeling like 35 with the humidity. Right now in Alliston, it feels like 30. In Orangeville, it feels like 29. And in Shelburne, it's 24, feeling like 30. I'm Phil DeLand, and now you're up to date.
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Country 105, today's best country. Matt with you here. Every now and then you hear of a truck getting into an accident and spilling all its contents over the roadway. You know, sometimes it's something good that you can eat. And something happened down in Los Angeles, a bit of an unusual one, was clogging up some traffic. I'll tell you after Shibuzi and Tebe. First, here's Hardy. I will.

0: Today's best country, Country 105. Matt with you here. Traffic on a Los Angeles freeway was halted for a bit after an accident involving a truck carrying those big plastic jugs of cheese balls. You've maybe seen those at Costco or something. Just a ridiculous amount of non-nutrition all in one big plastic jar. Just puffed something. I don't even know what those things are, but they taste good. And so these were all over the highway there. 120 containers of cheese balls, and cars were even stopping. People were risking their lives to get some of the undamaged cheese balls. Can you imagine getting hit by a car and your life is over because you're trying to get some cheese balls? I guess if you're trying to get some cheese balls, you didn't have much of a life anyway. Country 105 traffic.
1: Things remain slow on the northbound 410 between the 407 and Sandalwood Parkway. Also slow along Highway 10 between 109 and Hockley Road as you pass through Orangeville this evening. Downtown Shelburne remains heavy near Town Hall and Owen Sound Street as well tonight.
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1: Special weather statement in place from Environment Canada for today as we are expecting heavy amounts of rainfall between 20 and 30 millimeters mixed with the chance of thunderstorms throughout the day as we sit steady near 24, feeling like 30 degrees with the humidity. Cloudy, chance of showers through this evening, low 19 overnight tonight. For tomorrow, cloudy, chance of showers in the morning, clearing in the afternoon, high near 27, feeling more like 35 with the humidity.

0: chat with you here. Well, it looks like Gen Zers are drinking more. You may have heard that the younger people aren't drinking as much these days, and that's good. They have more information about how bad alcohol is for them and maybe less disposable income as well. So an alcohol data firm says 76% of Canadians born between 1997 and 2012, the Gen Zers, are consuming alcohol. And that's up from 66% 3 years ago. So they're drinking more. And this could be because a lot of Gen Zers are entering college or in college now, which I guess is a great time to drink. But then, you know, you get out of college and you have to start working and suddenly you have more money for alcohol. But it's important not to spend all your money on alcohol because you need to be saving for an all-inclusive trip to Cancun where the alcohol's unlimited. Country 105 traffic.
1: Things remain slow on the northbound 410 between the 407 and Sandalwood Parkway. Also slow along Highway 10 between 109 and Hockley Road as you pass through Orangeville this evening. Downtown Shelburne remains heavy near Town Hall and Owen Sound Street as well tonight.
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1: Environment Canada has issued a special weather statement for heavy amounts of rain between 20 and 30 millimeters, along with the risk of severe thunderstorms. Temperatures steady near 24, feeling like 30 with the humidity. Cloudy, chance of showers through this evening, low 19 overnight tonight. Cloudy, chance of showers tomorrow morning, clearing tomorrow afternoon to a high near 27. Humidex pushing it closer to 35.

0: today's best country, Country 105. Matt with you here. I recently visited my old college, Sheridan College in Oakville. And when I was going to school there, I used to live in Milton, had a place in Milton. And the drive to school was a country drive. I kid you not. There were farms and fields and forests everywhere. Now that whole area is filled in with houses. I could not believe my eyes. Haven't been back in a long time. And it also made me feel old. Like I'm at that age now where I drive by something and I tell the kids, well, that house there used to be a field. That whole row of houses, that whole town used to be a field. You know you're getting old when you start to say that.
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2: Good evening, I'm Phil DeLand. Before your news, just taking a check on your roads. Commuter traffic slowing things down on the northbound 410 between the 407 and Sandalwood Parkway. Same with the 400. It's slow right now from around the Highway 9 area through Highway 89. Downtown Shelburne, slow this evening because of construction between the Town Hall area and Owen Sound Street. And through Orangeville, also seeing some slowdowns along Highway 10. If you see any issues on your drive, call us toll-free at 1-888-740-0105. Dufferin OPP are asking for help from the public following a theft in Shelburne. Police were called to the Circle K on Main Street back on June 26th at about 10 p.m. They say three female suspects stole several alcoholic beverages and left the area. Anybody with information is asked to call the OPP or Crime Stoppers. Meanwhile, police are also asking for help after a truck was stolen from Southgate. Grey Bruce OPP say the theft happened sometime between August 21st and 26th from a property on Southgate Road 4 near Grey Road 14. It's a red 2006 Chevy Colorado. The license plate number is BT71249. Donald Trump is continuing his focus on Lake Ontario. According to U.S. officials, the president reached out to Apple to change the name of Lake Ontario to Lake America on all of its maps. This after a number of provincial and federal agencies had the name of the lake changed on their websites and apps following a Google Maps update. Metrolinx, Hydro One, and the LCBO worked quickly to change it back to Lake Ontario and have since apologized. Our area could see some wild weather today. Environment Canada has already issued a special weather statement as up to 50 millimeters of rain is expected along with some severe thunderstorms. Most areas will see around 25 to 50 millimeters on the high end. With the humidity, severe thunderstorms could pop up as well. We may see rain warnings and thunderstorm warnings as we progress. A Brampton lawyer, who's already been disbarred, has been charged in connection to a massive multi-million dollar fraud case. Peel Regional Police say Panjit Singh Mann lost his legal license in July 2025 before the investigation started. The tribunal then found that Mann knowingly participated in mortgage fraud schemes in late 2019. His schemes resulted in approximately $4.3 million in losses to the victims. In sports this hour, it's an off day for the Blue Jays. They open a series in Cleveland tomorrow. Toronto trails the Guardians by a game and a half for the final wild card spot. Jays swept the Mariners over the weekend. That's news and sports. Your forecast is coming up next.
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2: Cloudy with a chance of showers through this evening. Temperature cooling to around 20 by midnight as the humidity will start to lift. Overnight tonight, more cloud, chance of showers, low near 19, so not much change. Cloudy and showers for tomorrow morning, but clearing tomorrow afternoon to a high of 27. Humidex making it feel more like 35. Right now it feels like 30 in Alliston. In Orangeville it feels like 29. And in Shelburne we're sitting at 24, but the humidity makes it feel closer to 30. I'm Phil DeLand. 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

0: 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Country 105 traffic.
1: Things remain slow on the northbound 410 between the 407 and Sandalwood Parkway. Also slow along Highway 10 between 109 and Hockley Road as you pass through Orangeville this evening. Downtown Shelburne remains heavy near Town Hall and Owen Sound Street as well tonight.
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1: Yeah, man, that's the good stuff.
0: This is where we celebrate amazing things people are doing to cheer other people up. That is the great story. We call this the good stuff. So 20 years ago, Corvin enthusiast Joe lost his wife unexpectedly. Devastated, he parked their beloved 1990 C4 Corvette in the barn. It was actually his wife's. Locked it away, leaving the shared memories there. It was just too much.
2: Right.
0: Decades later, the crew at YouTube's WD Detailing, they heard about Joe's story. They stepped in to surprise him. They went to the barn, got the Corvette, spent days tackling 20 years of grime, rodents, baked in dirt. After deep cleaning the interior, polishing the paint, flushing out the stale gas, their mechanic dropped in a fresh battery, turned the key. The V8 roared back to life.
2: Oh, nice.
0: Even blasting four chicken eggs left in the exhaust.
2: No way. Seriously?
0: That's so
2: good. Oh my gosh.
0: When they finally revealed the restored car to Joe, he heard that familiar engine growl and he burst into tears.
3: I know that growl anywhere. Oh, nice. Nice. Yep. I know that growl anywhere. Gorgeous.
1: Yeah, man, that's the good stuff.
0: Smiling through his emotion, he spent the afternoon sharing memories of his lost wife, reunited with the closest thing he had left of her, which is this amazing 1990 C4 Corvette. If you want to take a look at this video, it's just Google WD Detailing. And put Joe Corvette, and you'll see it come right up. This is an amazing thing that this company does.
2: Yeah, I would say so.
0: Not only restoring, obviously, cars, but these wonderful memories.
2: Yeah, exactly.
0: That these people have. Ah, I just love it. Now, by the way, they did it for free, too. So
2: Even better.
0: If you have some good stuff, let's celebrate it. You can contact us through our website.
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6: Cloudy this evening, chance of showers, temperature falling off to around 20 degrees as the humidity starts to lift. More cloud overnight tonight, chance of showers, low 19, so not much change in the temperature. Cloudy, chance of showers tomorrow morning, but clearing tomorrow afternoon, reaching a high of around 27, feeling like 35 with the humidity.

This is A Fresh Pick, where we highlight a rising talent. From Georgetown, Ontario, Tommy Belmont got his start in music thanks to a grandmother who lovingly capitalized on a young boy being able to carry a tune. Tommy found himself as a natural on stage. Early in his career, you'd find Tommy fronting rock bands. He then moved on to hip-hop. Now, with his country debut, Tommy Belmont with Ghost.

0: Hey, Mom, I made it.
1: Country 105, playing today's best country. Rolling down the highway, and I saw a dude with a long pole in his back seat where he was hanging all of his wardrobe on. Guess he's going on a long road trip. And I was coming up to him, and I'm like, I wonder if this is a young guy. Guy in his 20s.
2: Was it?
1: No. It's an older gentleman. Very sensible.
2: Okay, but there's a lot of things that could be at play there. Maybe he was in a rush and his clothes weren't dry.
1: You're never in a rush when you got that contraption in there. There's no way that's in a rush.
2: But maybe his clothes weren't fully dry, so yeah. He had to just let it hang because you don't want to let that sit in your suitcase partially wet, right?
1: Yeah, partially wet. I really need to bring that blazer, but it's partially wet.
2: Well, and you don't want it to get all wrinkled.
1: What am I going to do? What am I going
2: to
1: do?
2: And he probably had to pick up a bunch of dry cleaning.
1: That just really eliminates who you can go on a road trip with, hey?
2: Actually,
1: there's no room.
2: And maybe that was his play. He's like, I can't take you lot. I have to hang up all my blazers.
1: I got to air out my blazers. How are you going to do that, Dad?
2: It's a great way to drive alone.
1: With this rod, of course.
2: I just took it off the shower. No big deal.
1: You know, that's what I mean. These are little things that you can indicate without telling me how old you are. I know exactly how old you are.
2: Yeah, that's a fair point.
1: So you know you're old when we're asking you to fill in that blank.
2: Ooh, I had a very good experience this past weekend when I was playing in a soccer tournament. I was playing against a team from my hometown.
1: Right.
2: And I thought I would have known some of the girls.
1: Yeah.
2: They were all so young.
1: Yeah.
2: So I went up to them and I was like, hey, does Catherine Ridgway still play on this team? Two girls put up their hands and they were like, that's my mom. I'm like, oh,
1: sweet. Cool. How old is Catherine?
2: She's a little older than I am.
1: Holy
2: She's
1: moly.
2: Maybe in her like early 40s or something.
1: She had her kids in her early 20s.
2: She had her kids young.
1: Yeah, she did.
2: But yeah, I played against both her daughters. It was great.
1: That felt great. And they weren't twins.
2: No.
1: That's wild. Sydney, the same question. You know you're old when? Fill in the blank.
3: You get excited over Tupperware.
1: Oh.
2: Yes, good Tupperware. For sure.
3: Right? There's nothing better than like good Tupperware where the lid always matches and you can throw it in the dishwasher.
1: Yeah.
3: Dang,
1: that's so true.
2: And I'm going to add to that and saying, you know you're old when you like need to get your Tupperware back. Like if you give someone something and you bother them the next day needing that Tupperware.

0: Burr back.
1: Yeah. Yeah,
2: but you can't return it empty. That's a rule.
1: No, like, you can't.
0: That's true.
2: You got to give it back full.
1: Yeah. Yes. Country 105 traffic.
3: Things remain slow on the northbound 410 between the 407 and Sandalwood Parkway. Also slow along Highway 10 between 109 and Hockley Road as you pass through Orangeville this evening. Downtown Shelburne remains heavy near Town Hall and Owen Sound Street as well tonight.
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0: We could know.
1: Today's best country, Country 105. You know, you're old when you're driving down the road and you see, and it's usually guys. I don't usually see older women with that bar across the back of their back seat hanging their wardrobe.
2: Yeah.
1: And if anybody's going to be hanging wardrobe, it should be women, I would think, in certain garments, right?
2: And I've had to do that. I've had to go to weddings before. Yeah. And there's still, I think most cars are still equipped
1: with
2: those
1: hook.
2: Little hanger or little hooks.
1: The
2: yes.
1: little hook right beside the door.
2: Yeah.
1: Yeah, I have one too in my truck.
2: Yeah. So I've used that, but I've never thought of
1: hanging the bar right across.
2: What a great idea.
1: Is it? I can't wait for you to put that in. Your little car, which by the way, you probably, all you'd need is a dumbbell bar.
2: Yeah, I know.
1: Not even.
2: I know.
1: Like a curl bar.
2: I have the teeniest little car.
1: You got a little whip.
2: Yeah, and I love it so much.
1: Yeah.
2: So yeah, I'd only be able to fit like two or three shirts in.
1: Like your front tire and your back tire almost touch.
2: I think they propel each other, actually.
1: That's how short that, it's wild, yeah.
2: It's teeny.
1: Yeah, it sure is. Okay, so we're asking you the things that are making you feel old, Adrian. Fill in the blank. You know you're old when?
3: You know you're getting old when you have a box of Kleenex in your car.
1: Yeah.
2: Or have a box of Kleenex everywhere, just in
3: Absolutely.
2: Case.
3: Absolutely. Yeah. 100%.
1: Well, we have boxes of Kleenex everywhere, but it's because everybody's sneezing.
2: Everybody's sick all
3: yeah,
2: the
3: no,
2: time.
3: Yeah, no, I hear you. Or you know what? You know you're old when you go to bed at like 9 o'clock because you can't even keep your eyes open.
1: No.
2: I mean, I just fall asleep sitting straight up.
1: Yeah,
2: that's what I do.
1: Yeah, oh my gosh.
3: That's totally, that's daily for me.
1: Yeah, no, you're not wrong on that one.
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6: Cloudy with a chance of showers through this evening. Temperature cooling to around 20 by midnight as the humidity will start to lift. Overnight tonight, more cloud, chance of showers, low near 19, so not much change. Cloudy and showers for tomorrow morning, but clearing tomorrow afternoon to a high of 27. Humidex making it feel more like 35.

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1: It's the Casey Clark Show. Yeah.
2: All right, here we go. 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
0: It's 1-800-990-2448 to get a hold of us. Easy trivia. Five questions on the board. It's Connie versus Sasha's big fat brain.
3: Oh, boy. And these will be the easiest questions ever, right?
0: It's so easy.
3: You promise?
0: So easy.
3: Okay.
0: I'll even give you the theme. Zoo animals.
3: Oh, love it already.
0: So it's so easy. Connie versus Sasha coming up. Also, adult-themed birthday parties. Now, hang on a second. It's not as dirty as that sounds.
3: It does sound dirty.
0: It does sound dirty. We're talking about adult-themed birthday parties, like it's after your favorite TV show, movie, song, stuff like that.
3: Oh, yes, you know, definitely.
0: Are you into them? You can tell probably by my response, I'm not a big fan.
3: Not so much.
0: Okay, so we'll get to that in a minute.
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1: Another round of easy trivia. Five questions on the board. It's Connie against Sasha. Connie, are you ready for this?
2: I guess I am.
1: Yes, you're going to be great. So, Connie, here's how we play easy trivia. We got five questions on the board. When you hear the question, use your name as your buzzer. And if you know the answer to the question, buzz in with your name. Give us the answer. However, if the answer is wrong, the other person will be able to steal. Okay?
2: Okay. Sure.
1: All right.
3: All right.
1: Easy trivia. The category and theme is zoo animals.
3: Okay.
1: Zoo animals.
3: Let's do it.
1: Easy trivia. Question number one. Which big cat is the only one that cannot retract its claws?
3: Whoa.
2: Oh, my goodness.
1: Easy trivia.
2: A lion?
1: Buzz in with your name. Say Connie.
2: Another name?
1: No, say Connie. You got to buzz in with your name.
2: Oh, I'm sorry, Connie. Yeah.
1: Go ahead, Connie.
2: A lion.
3: Oh, gosh, that would have been my guess.
1: Okay.
3: I will say then a tiger.
1: We were looking for cheetah.
3: Oh,
1: yeah,
3: interesting.
1: Cheetah.
3: Okay.
1: Cheetah. Easy trivia. Question number two. What color is a polar bear's skin beneath its thick white fur?
3: Sasha.
1: Yes.
2: Black. Connie. Oh, sorry.
3: It's black.
1: It's correct.
3: Okay.
1: Connie, you're getting the swing
3: you
1: of it now.
3: You got it.
1: You're getting the swing of it now. Okay. Question number three. What is a group of flamingos called?
3: Ooh, I used to know this. Oh.
2: Connie doesn't know.
1: Connie, she buzzed in saying she doesn't know.
3: Sasha.
1: Yeah.
3: I know this is wrong, but yeah. I'm just going to say flock.
1: Very close. We were looking for flamboyance.
3: Right.
1: Round.
3: Okay.
1: Easy trivia. Question number four. Which bird can fly backward and upside down?
3: Sasha?
1: Yeah.
3: Is it a hummingbird? Oh, my gosh.
1: It is indeed a hummingbird. We all forget about the hummingbird.
3: We all forget.
1: As being a bird.
3: What?
1: Well, right? Because we always think, at least I do, I'm like, a hummingbird doesn't look like a bird. It looks more like an insect.
3: Insect, yeah.
1: Right.
3: Good call.
1: So, anywho, that's a little side thing there. Easy trivia, Connie. Last question. Buzz in with your name if you know it. How many hearts does an octopus have?
2: Connie. Eight? I want to say eight.
1: I'm saying it would be eight because of the eight arms, right?
3: Is it three?
1: It is three.
2: Oh,
1: it is
2: wow.
1: Three. I know, but you listen. You know what? Well done. Not the easiest questions.
3: No, what?
1: But some were okay. But this is Sasha's winning song.
3: Yay!
1: But Connie, you did really well, okay?
3: Yeah, no kidding.
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8: Cloudy this evening, chance of showers, temperature falling off to around 20 degrees as the humidity starts to lift. More cloud overnight tonight, chance of showers, low 19, so not much change in the temperature. Cloudy, chance of showers tomorrow morning, but clearing tomorrow afternoon, reaching a high of around 27, feeling like 35 with the humidity.

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1: If you just popped in, we're asking if you got an invite to an adult-themed birthday party, would you go? A birthday party that's themed around a favorite TV show, movie, or dare I even say song?
2: Oh, yeah, yeah, yeah. That's doable.
1: Because I could see you guys going, hey, let's all go, it's, you know, April Wine. You know, and I'd be like, oh, that's so lame. But let's all go dress up as the head pins. Well, I don't know if I want to do that.
2: Don't it make it feel like dancing? Oh, I do like that idea.
1: That's I know, this is exactly what would happen. Yeah. And I think half of me would just think that you're doing it just to spite me.
2: 100%.
1: You know what I mean?
2: What a great idea.
1: Yeah.
2: I can't wait. I was actually already thinking about what we're going to do for Halloween this year. So you know what? Maybe we will dress up as April Wine.
1: Maybe you should.
2: I have no idea what that would entail.
1: Hey, you guys want to dress up as Styx?
2: Oh, the Gowan era or the Dennis DeYoung era?
1: Well, of course, DeYoung. Gowan era. Get out of here.
2: Okay, but those are important details.
1: Well, he was a fill-in, man. Like, Dennis DeYoung didn't die.
2: He just quit.
1: He got kicked out of the band.
2: Did he get kicked out?
1: Wow. Do you really leave that gig?
2: It sticks, man.
1: You know what I mean? Like, so I don't know if I could do it.
2: Okay. What theme party? Because obviously this is not your thing.
1: Yeah.
2: If, what would be the one theme where you would be like, maybe.
1: I don't know.
2: Really?
1: I really don't know.
2: Hmm.
1: Like, I'd have to really give that some thought.
2: Yeah.
1: And somebody would have to really convince me that this is a good thing to do.
2: Okay.
1: Because it's just not my thing.
2: You weren't super into Star Wars, say, where you could dress up like Obi-Wan Kenobi.
1: I want to dress up in a robe.
2: It's easy.
1: Sure it is. But Adrian, would you ever go to an adult-themed birthday party?
3: 100%. We have close friends in the U.S. who do themed New Year's parties every year. And we like the Dirty 30s and all kinds of cool stuff. It was great.
2: Oh, so you would dress up like Gatsby's?
1: Like gangsters.
3: Yeah, totally
1: Bugsy
3: gangsters.
1: Oh,
3: yeah, like Tommy guns and stuff. It was awesome.
2: Oh, that's neat.
1: Yeah.
2: I like that.
1: The Syndicate out of Chicago.
3: Oh, absolutely.
1: Yeah.
3: It was so much fun.
1: All right. I don't know. I don't know if that's my speed. You know?
3: But you just got to go with it, Casey. Come on.
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1: 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Maybe.
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1: Interesting question that we're popping around if you just jumped into the show. If you got an invite to a birthday party as an adult and on the invite it was themed, would you go?
2: Of course I would.
1: Yeah.
2: What's your issue with stuff like this?
1: I don't know. It's just like I'm an adult. You know?
2: Like I'm here. Isn't that enough? That's what you're thinking?
1: Well, I mean, and then when I'm going, if I have to stop and I'm going to the liquor store and I look like Woody from Toy Story, I mean, I don't need that.
2: Right.
1: Or I'm dressed up as Paul Stanley of Kiss. D. Schneider.
2: Man, those would be some fun parties you're going to.
1: You know what
2: to.
1: I mean? Like, I don't
2: get that.
1: I don't want to do that.
2: Yeah, no, I do understand that. I also just feel like there isn't like a TV show that you really like loved.
1: No, me, no.
2: Yeah, that you would want to go to like a themed party
1: no.
2: with. So what does that say about you?
1: It says that I have other interests.
2: Okay, fine.
1: You know.
2: Whatever.
1: I feel like that's a lot of heavy lifting to have a regular party. But I know you're into it.
2: I love it.
1: I know you do.
2: I wouldn't go to every theme party
1: out there by
2: any means. That's ridiculous. But yeah, I was one to host a good old Seinfeld shaker every once in a while.
1: Of course. And boy, that would be a lot of fun.
2: It was.
1: No, I know.
2: You just wouldn't get it. And that's fine.
1: Corey, you're hosting a themed birthday party. What's the theme?
3: The blingier, the better.
1: Okay. All right.
2: Like everybody's wearing Flava Flav clocks on a chain.
3: Yeah.
2: Okay.
1: So basically a rap party. You want to go to a rap party. Everybody's NWA.
3: Sure. Sounds great, but with country music.
1: Yeah, okay. So maybe not NWA. That's probably too street.
2: Maybe it
1: is a more Flavor Flav or Lil Wayne.
3: How about Diamonds and Glitter?
1: Oh, yeah, okay. I like that.
2: Love it.
1: Okay. Yeah, some sequins. I got it.
3: You betcha.
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6: Cloudy with a chance of showers through this evening. Temperature cooling to around 20 by midnight as the humidity will start to lift. Overnight tonight, more cloud, chance of showers, low near 19, so not much change. Cloudy and showers for tomorrow morning, but clearing tomorrow afternoon to a high of 27. Humidex making it feel more like 35.